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2: Jim Adams en Prof. Marty gesels uitgebreid oor elke detail van die opwindende, nuut gelanseerde Nancy Grace Roman ruimteteleskoop en hoe dit vergelyk met Hubble en James Webb. 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
1: 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Dis Taal op Straat op RSG.
3: Hi, how are you doing today?
4: I'm good, thank you.
3: I'm good. I am turning to English for you, especially first heard here on RSG ever. Who am I speaking to?
4: Beverly.
3: Beverly, I want to find out from you, what is your opinion on blended families?
4: I think it's a good thing. I don't think it's a bad thing. I come from a marriage where I was married to a Portuguese.
3: Yes, yes, yes.
4: And me being coloured.
3: Yes, yes, yes.
4: And he had children from a previous marriage.
3: Yes, yes.
4: And I think it was actually a good thing. I mean, communication was key.
3: Okay.
4: Communication was key, and also we never lived together. They lived with their mom, and we got married, and we had two kids, and
3: yes.
4: We actually raised our kids. But his children were always welcome in our home.
3: Mm-hmm.
4: He always spent time with his kids. I allowed that. I didn't stand in his way to do that.
3: Mm-hmm.
4: And with their mom, we respected each other.
3: Yes, yes.
4: I attended these kids' weddings.
3: Yes.
4: My children, the stepbrothers and sisters,
3: yes,
4: obviously,
3: yes, yes, yes.
4: They got along.
3: Yeah.
4: And I still say. I must say mine was, I won't say perfect, but mine was a good thing.
3: Yes, yes, yes, yes.
4: It was a good thing.
3: And what is the best advice you can give to younger blended families out there that's only starting the journey and braving the very turbulent waters? Because I don't know if you've had any turbulent waters before, but it's out there.
4: Yes, yes. At one stage it was a bit of a thing where he wanted his daughter to come live with me,
3: yeah,
4: and our kids. And I said to him, no, you know, it's, yes, not fair. She's, yeah, still got a mom.
3: Yes, yes, yes.
4: She must live with her mom, and I said this cannot cause a rift between the two of us, because we, yes, must also understand we got our children we need to raise.
3: Yes, yes, yes.
4: And the standards I'm gonna have with them,
3: yeah,
4: maybe you had a different way of raising your daughter and your son from that marriage.
3: Yeah, yeah, yeah.
4: So let us do things properly our way. You had your turn.
3: Yes.
4: This is now our turn.
3: No,
4: and
3: that
4: much older.
3: And that is a beautiful thing that you said there. When it comes to standards, I think that is something. What do you think people need to understand when it comes to standards when you're looking at a blended family?
4: You must set standards accordingly. You must set standards. Like I say, they were raised but differently because of the real Portuguese culture.
3: Yes.
4: Well, we got now a coloured and a Portuguese culture here,
3: yeah,
4: together.
3: Yeah,
4: but yeah, yeah. And we come, and I come from a very strict home.
3: Yes, yes.
4: And I said, this is how I'm going to raise my daughters.
3: Yes, yes.
4: I'm going to do the same thing. I'm going to follow what I was taught as a child.
3: Yeah.
4: And I also realised, not too much strict, because it also made you a bit scallum sometimes, you know.
3: Yeah, yeah, yeah. So you
4: give that leeway a bit for,
3: yes,
4: them. Also allow them to go to a club. Allow them,
3: yeah,
4: to have friends. We weren't allowed that growing up.
3: Yes,
4: it was,
3: yes,
4: something,
3: yes,
4: very strict from my parents.
3: Yeah.
4: But I said, that is the standards I want.
3: Yeah.
4: But respect must be there.
3: Mm.
4: And I said to him, your children must respect me and I will respect them.
3: Okay. Gesin werk wanneer?
5: I think when the communication lines are both ways,
0: it's open both ways. Then we learn to understand each other.
4: Yes. If a family works together, you must understand, respect each other. Even if you get a different point of view, listen to the person also, because you can learn something from that person and vice versa.
3: Yes.
4: So that's important. Communication is key.
3: Oh, thank you very much. Hey.
1: Goeiedag, my broer, ek nou.
5: Saam met Lawrence.
3: Lawrence, hoe gaan het met jou?
5: All right, my bro.
3: Nee, ek is baie bly, het gaan goed saam met meneer. 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
5: What's your name?
3: Frederico.
5: Frederico, luister hier. 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You can lees in die Bybel, het sê so. Dit begin met Cain en Abel. Die, soos die Muslim sê, Satan. Die duivel is in elke huis, even in die kerk.
3: Yes.
5: Verstaan jy? Because ek was a predikant in a kerk wat ek wil nie noem nie.
3: Yes.
5: Maar met sekere kerke, ek het gesê, die mense glo aan die maan. Maar die son is daar gesit hoeveel duisende jare terug daar. En niemand ken die son explore. Science has proved that in 1915, they measured the diameter of the sun.
3: Yes.
5: 2,500 years later, the NASA measured the sun's diameter, and it's still the same. There's no technology that can investigate the sun. No satellite, no what is this, but like binoculars or
3: telescopes
5: to see what consists of the sun. Nobody knows that. And who put the only sun in this whole universe there? The Almighty. Shaitan, like the Muslims say, he cannot challenge what the Almighty has put in the sky for everybody.
3: Yeah.
5: The whole universe. Plant life, animal life, if there's no sun. Sea life dies because there won't be oxygen. But Enrico, it's a nice talking to you.
3: Yes.
5: Elke is such a crazy. Even my is.
3: Verstaan
5: jy? As die duivel belustig met almal van ons.
3: So wat jy eintlik sê is dat daar moet baie gebed wees in die huis. Sonder God kan niks werk nie. Maak nie saak of hulle gemeng of biologies is nie.
5: God het jou die krag gesê om saam met my te gesels.
3: Yes. Yeah.
5: En te loop.
3: Ja.
5: Yeah. As mense wat nie ken loop. As mense wat siek is in die hospitaal.
3: Nou ten slotte wil ek vinnig by meneer hoor, nee. Voltooi vir my asseblief die sin. 'N Gesin werk wanneer...
5: Wanneer jy glo in die goeie gitte. Like we can say, thank you for the air we breathe. Thank you for the water. No human being can make that.
3: Yes.
5: What is the color of the air? What is the color of the water? You ask any priest to tell you what is the color. There's no color of water and oxygen.
3: Yes.
5: And that is given to us virtually free by the Almighty.
3: Baie dankie meneer hoor, waardeer en jy moet dit geniet vandag hoor.
5: Rodriguez, nice talking to you. I'm 79 this year.
3: 79 years young, nee krap maar dit.
5: Next month the 19th is my birthday.
3: Okay, kan ek sommer sê, veel sal ek my verjaarsdag voor.

0: Dit is tyd vir afstof op 4 September 1888 kry uitvinder George Eastman die patent vir die Kodak-kamera wat 'n revolusie natuurlik in die fotografie wêreld veroorsaak het. Hierdie klank kom van Ideas Inventor videos op YouTube.
1: On September 4, 1888, George Eastman, an avid photographer and visionary, changed the world of photography forever. 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Eastman's goal was simple, to make photography accessible to everyone. His creation, the Kodak camera, came pre-loaded with enough film for 100 exposures, making it user-friendly for amateurs and professionals alike. You press the button, we do the rest. The camera's operation was as easy as pressing a button. After all the film was used, the entire camera was sent back to Kodak in Rochester, New York. There, the film was developed, prints were made, and a new roll of film was inserted, ready to be sent back to the customer for another round.
0: Bly by ons 360 en na die 2 uur nuus hooftrekke is vol loods weer aan die woord. 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
0: Dankie Reggie. 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

0: Trotseer die verkeer met Spitstyd op RSG.
1: Awa, awa, awa, awa, awa, awa, awa, awa, awa, awa, awa, awa, awa, awa, awa, awa, awa, awa, awa, awa, awa, awa, awa, awa, awa, awa, awa, awa, awa, awa, awa, awa, awa, awa, awa, awa, awa, awa, awa, 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

are stumping, and the jam is pumping. Look ahead, the crowd is jumping. Pump it up a little more, get the party going on the dance floor. See, 'cause that's where the party's at, and you find out it.